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1: All right, fellas, you ready?
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1: 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From Monsta X's album Unfold, which I hope you've checked it out by now. It's so awesome. 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You know who.
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How are you doing? It's Rach. And don't forget your chance to win $2,500 four times throughout your workday. 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

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How we doing? It's Rach. More of your favorites to come, but first things first, your national holidays coming right up after Lady Gaga, so don't go anywhere.

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0: 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And we got more of your favorites on the way. But first things first, your national holidays coming up right after Nelly.

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All right, my loves, it's Rach. I'm out of here. Enjoy the rest of your Monday. I'll catch you back tomorrow for our Tuesday. Leaving you with some Kehlani.

0: the throwback dance party. It's not Friday, so I can't call it that. I can't say that. But it kind of feels like it on a Monday, doesn't it, when you hear it? It is the throwback dance party. Now we do it every day on the Fred Show around this time, May 20th Central, 9:20 Eastern, with DJ Neurotic, and the full version, of course, every Friday. And the fun fact is next.
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say right there was Zara Larsson, Midnight Sun on Party 107.7. Hi, Hampton Roads. I don't know. It was gorgeous out this morning, wasn't it? Man, happy to be with you on this Monday. I'm

0: out. It's Chesapeake. It's Party 107.7. What do you want to say?
1: Please go slow. It's Monday.
0: Okay. My showbiz minute is coming up next. Slow.

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1: Tiger Woods has nearly completed his three-month program at a treatment facility in Switzerland. Woods went to Europe at the start of April after he crashed his car and was charged with a DUI after flipping over his vehicle back in March. He came home briefly last month. Woods then went back to Europe and will finish treatment at the end of this month. Meanwhile, Olympic gymnastics superstar Simone Biles is recovering after what she describes as a life-threatening health scare. In a series of social media posts, Biles revealed that she was recently hospitalized and said almost dying wasn't on my bingo card, calling it one of the scariest experiences of her life. Biles hasn't revealed exactly what happened, but she thanked family and friends for their support and said she'll explain more when she's ready. And finally, get this, Taylor Swift and Travis Kelce are expected to have more than 1,000 guests for their wedding at Madison Square Garden on July 3rd. The couple have kept things private by texting wedding invites. The wedding day will feature security from NYPD and private companies, as well as having some roads closed around MSG. The arena also doesn't have any windows that would allow for photographers to take any photos of the event. I don't know if I believe that, so I don't know. We'll have to see it. For more, go to party1077.com.
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Zara Larsson going to be at our iHeartRadio Music Festival presented by Capital One. You can win a trip to go, all right? We're all expenses included. You can go to Vegas. That keyword coming up here at 1 o'clock. That's your next chance to win. And hey, I'm Shelly. Thanks for being here. Please don't stop.

out in Portsmouth. She said she's taking an early lunch break today off of work. And I'm glad you are, because we got commercial-free music coming up. More on that next on Party.

0: obsessed with that one from Alex Warren. That's Fever Dream on Party 107.7. Feel good at music and home of the Fred Show in the morning. Hey, what's going on? I'm Shelly. 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Like outside, it's so beautiful outside today. Try to do that if you can. But yeah, next we'll kick things off with Justin Bieber and Halsey.
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0: Justin Bieber with Daisies right there to kick off 107 minutes of commercial-free music on Party 107.7. Hi, I'm Shelly. This is Jackie. I love it. I'm telling you, I love it when you guys use that talkback, Micah. Here's what Jackie had to say.
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0: It is for, doesn't cost you a dime. No, it sure doesn't. So make sure to keep us on.

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0: I'm Shelly. It's Party 107.7. It's also the noon hour. So, of course, we got to talk lunch. Yolanda is out in Virginia Beach having tacos today. I know. Wouldn't it be so nice if tacos were considered like a health food, Yolanda?
1: In all honesty, they have tomatoes. They have cilantro. They have lettuce. You know, they've got healthy stuff on it and in them. Why can't they be a diet food?
0: You know what? Preach. I don't see why not either.

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Presented by Capital One, of course, going to be in Vegas in September. Cardi B, BTS, this girl Zara Larsson are going to be there. You can win a trip to go coming up at 1 o'clock on Party 107.7. I love when she hits those high notes in this song, Midnight Sun.

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We have trips to Vegas for our iHeartRadio Music Festival to see BTS and Cardi B.

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We're commercial free. I'm Shelly. Enjoy the next few days because it's going to be hot. Thursday, Friday, highs in the upper 90s. Just FYI. Speaking of which, it's heat waves right now. Glass animals.

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0: Yeah, we sure. It doesn't cost a thing. And we're here all day long, okay? And like I said, I'm Shelly, on with you until 3 o'clock on Party 107.7. All

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I hope you had a great weekend at Hampton Roads. We celebrated my daughter Olivia's fourth birthday at the Tiny Beans Play Cafe in Chesapeake. She had such a great time. It was a Disney princess party. Everyone dressed as their favorite princess. So it was a lot of fun. You can check out more on our Instagram at Party 107.7.

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0: Morning Show, Party 107.7, Feel Good at Music and Home of the Fred Show in the morning. Hey, what's up? I'm Shelly. This is pretty cool. Remember when Taylor Swift and Travis Kelce sat courtside in a Knicks game the other week? Well, Madison Square Garden is auctioning off those seats for charity. So if you have a lot of money and you're a Swiftie, I don't know, something to consider. Hey, thanks for being here. Coming up after the break, music from Alex Warren, Nelly, and more on Party.
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2: You went to JCPenney to find those summer fashion staples, like shorts and tees from A&A in St. John's Bay. 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

1077. So if you listen to the Fret Show in the morning, that's our morning show. I do a segment at 8:45 a.m. It is called the Showbiz Shelly Showdown. It's a pop culture game. You got to beat me in pop culture questions if you want to win money. The cash goes up $50 every day. It's up to $800. A lot. I've been winning a lot. Not to pat myself on the back, but yeah, you could win that tomorrow right here on Party.

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After 296 days at sea, the USS Iwo Jima came home over the weekend. So happy for all those sailors and their families. One of my close friend's husbands is on that ship, and so happy she has him back. It's Party 107.7. I'm Shelly.

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I don't love that she hasn't been singing on her show much, but Kelly Clarkson is on with a classic. Here's a

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I would think you would want to know when we're giving away things like some money here in a few minutes. And I'll always keep you updated too on my Instagram @Elizabethany.

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1077 feel good hit music. I don't know what took me so long to start watching Off Campus on Prime Video, but it is very good. And man, yeah, the cast, the two people that they have in the lead, cast very well. Chemistry is strong.

0: 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I'm Liz Bethany, but tomorrow morning, the Fred Show is back to get your day started with everything trending across the area. 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
1: I am EB. Let me get you your e-buzz for today. Dua Lipa had her big wedding ceremonies in Sicily over the weekend, and her outfit, one of her dresses, not like the ceremony dress. I think it was a welcome dress. It's like this leather and feather situation. It's gorgeous. Callum Turner grabbing her booty. You just love to see it. Savannah Guthrie was opening up a little bit more again on the Today Show, saying that she has come back to work. It's 2 hours of her day where she cannot focus on what's going on with her mom, but that she is struggling. I mean, she was tearing up and just saying, like, there's somebody out there who still has answers. I mean, her mom's been missing since February 1st. It's a long time. No answers. And Idris Elba talking about how he does not think the world is ready for a black bond. He said it is unrealistic to think that he could ever take it over. Even though we've had a black president, we cannot handle a black bond. Romy and Michelle, there is a sequel officially in production, so I assume they'll be going to their 40th high school reunion. They're all returning, including Alan Cumming and Scooby-Doo. There is a new series coming next year, The Origin Story. They released the video of the puppy. It is a real puppy, a Vizsla breed. Never heard of it, but about to go stalk it because it is cute. It looks like a chocolate lab, but with blue eyes.
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1: Remember Benson Boone opened up for Taylor Swift on that one random show in London? 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
3: 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Stay or go. We'll debate some relationship drama. It's all tomorrow morning on the Fred Show, and catch up anytime all day on the iHeart app, YouTube, Facebook, TikTok, Instagram, and Twitch. 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